0: Tomsilka said the center has to close for at least 7 days due to acute risks to public safety resulting from continued structural deterioration.
1: Fox's Jessica Rosenthal. President Trump plans to meet with Persian Gulf allies on the sidelines of next week's UN General Assembly meeting in New York City as Iran tries to keep pressure on the global energy markets.
2: The country's proxy forces in Yemen, the Houthis, are continuing to ramp up the conflict against government forces and Saudi Arabia.
1: Fox's Trey Yingston, Tel Aviv. And the LA Dodgers clinched their fifth consecutive NL West title. 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
2: Patiently, or perhaps impatiently, waiting for a cool down. Not getting it yet. Still hot as we go into your Friday plans. Mid-70s to start, upper 90s to finish. More of the same on Saturday. We will have a cold front move in on Sunday, though, with a chance of storms and temperatures dropping behind it. In the 2 News Weather Center, I'm Chief Meteorologist Michael Sager.
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0: Born and Raised Music Festival 2026, this September 17th, 18th, and 19th. Pryor, Oklahoma turns all the way up. I was the last one to know. 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
6: Patiently, or perhaps impatiently, waiting for a cool down. 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Still hot as we go into your Friday plans. Mid-70s to start, upper 90s to finish. More of the same on Saturday. We will have a cold front move in on Sunday, though, with a chance of storms and temperatures dropping behind it. In the 2 News Weather Center, I'm Chief Meteorologist Michael Sager.
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I believe you would enjoy it also on Billy Country 96.3 FM.

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1: Fox News, I'm Tom Graham. President Trump calling for Americans to be patient about high gas prices and the end of the war with Iran. He says it's a small price to pay to prevent that nation from getting a nuclear weapon. But new Fox News poll shows many Americans not happy.
2: Grocery prices are a major problem for 62% of registered voters, and gas prices are a major problem for 61% of registered voters. That is up 13% from the 2024 election cycle.
1: Fox's Peter Doocy there. For the first time, U.S. defense officials have publicly confirmed that American forces have deployed operational weapons in orbit. The announcement coming from the Air Force Secretary Troy Meek early this week.
3: U.S. officials did not provide specifics on the weapons and did not say for how long they have been deployed. The Air Force Secretary oversees U.S. Space Force, which was created in 2019.
1: Fox's Jennifer Griffin. 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
8: Well, my daddy left home when I was 3, and he didn't leave much to Ma and me. Just this old guitar and an empty bottle of booze. 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Well, he must have thought that it was quite a joke, and it got a lot of laughs from lots of folks. 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Some gal would giggle and I'd get red, and some guy'd laugh and I'd bust his head. 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

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I tell you, I fought tougher men, but I really can't remember when. He kicked like a mule and he bit like a crocodile. I heard him laugh and then I heard him cussing. He went for his gun and I pulled mine first. He stood there looking at me and I saw him smile. He said, son, this world is rough, and if a man's gonna make it, he's gotta be tough. And I know I wouldn't be there to help you along. So I give you that name, and I said goodbye. I knew you'd have to get tough or die. And it's that name that helped to make you strong. Yeah. 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Yeah, what could I do? What could I do?

0: 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I still ain't that man.
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2: Patiently or perhaps impatiently waiting for a cool down. Not getting it yet. It's still hot as we go into your Friday plans. Mid-70s to start, upper 90s to finish. More of the same on Saturday. We will have a cold front move in on Sunday, though, with a chance of storms and temperatures dropping behind it. In the 2 News Weather Center, I'm Chief Meteorologist Michael Sager.
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7: 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I'd love it if you join me. I think you'll like what you hear. 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
2: Patiently or perhaps impatiently waiting for a cool down. 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Still hot as we go into your Friday plans. Mid-70s to start, upper 90s to finish. More of the same on Saturday. We will have a cold front move in on Sunday, though, with a chance of storms and temperatures dropping behind it. In the 2 News Weather Center, I'm Chief Meteorologist Michael Sager.
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1: Fox News, I'm Carmen Roberts. Alabama executed Jeffrey Lee tonight for a 1998 double murder. The state put him to death by lethal injection months after a judge blocked the state from using nitrogen gas. Prosecutors charged a driver involved in a deadly Los Angeles bus crash with the murder of two people.
2: L.A. County District Attorney Nathan Hochman says Bailey Lynn Rios faces second-degree murder, driving under the influence, and reckless driving charges.
3: She will be looking at a maximum sentence of life in prison.
2: The 36-year-old is accused of being impaired by drugs when she slammed her Ford Expedition into a Metro bus Tuesday.
1: Fox's Kristen Goodwin, a news helicopter covering that incident, also crashed, killing both people on board. And the U.S. Postal Service says it has stopped work on a computer system tied to President Trump's effort to limit mail-in voting. 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
2: Patiently, or perhaps impatiently, waiting for a cool down. Not getting it yet. It's still hot as we go into your Friday plans. Mid-70s to start, upper 90s to finish. More of the same on Saturday. We will have a cold front move in on Sunday, though, with a chance of storms and temperatures dropping behind it. In the 2 News Weather Center, I'm Chief Meteorologist Michael Sager.
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2: Patiently, or perhaps impatiently, waiting for a cool down. 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Still hot as we go into your Friday plans. Mid-70s to start, upper 90s to finish. More of the same on Saturday. We will have a cold front move in on Sunday, though, with a chance of storms and temperatures dropping behind it. In the 2 News Weather Center, I'm Chief Meteorologist Michael Sager.
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stared off into that street light. And a vision filled his poor, poor heart with dread. For it was him, lying drunk there in that gutter, clutching in his hand the letter that Johnny

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1: Fox News, I'm Ted Lindner. Hosting a dinner in the White House Rose Garden, President Trump announced he's signed executive orders aimed at expanding hunting and fishing to federal lands.
2: We're opening up millions of acres of federal land for our hunters and fishers, and Doug and his group really worked hard on it. This builds on our actions in August that opened up another 92 million acres of federal land across 32 states.
1: The second order protects the use of lead ammunition. Secretary of the Interior Doug Burgum was in attendance alongside hunters, anglers, and outdoor industry leaders. The state of Alabama has executed a man by lethal injection. It comes 3 months after a judge blocked the state from putting him to death using nitrogen gas. Jeffrey Lee on death row for killing two people during a pawn shop robbery in 1998. Lee and his supporters made a final bid to spare his life, arguing the jury in this case recommended life in prison. America's listening to Fox News.
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1: Patiently or perhaps impatiently waiting for a cool down. Not getting it yet. Still hot as we go into your Friday plans. Mid-70s to start, upper 90s to finish. More of the same on Saturday. We will have a cold front move in on Sunday, though, with a chance of storms and temperatures dropping behind it. In the 2 News Weather Center, I'm Chief Meteorologist Michael Sager.
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1: Patiently or perhaps impatiently waiting for a cool down. Not getting it yet. It's still hot as we go into your Friday plans. Mid-70s to start, upper 90s to finish. More of the same on Saturday. We will have a cold front move in on Sunday, though, with a chance of storms and temperatures dropping behind it. In the 2 News Weather Center, I'm Chief Meteorologist Michael Sager.
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1: News. I'm Sue Guzman, a federal judge giving the Kennedy Center 30 days notice to make any major physical changes to the building, and that includes demolition.
2: Kennedy Center Director and COO Matt Shloka said the center has to close for at least 7 days due to acute risks to public safety resulting from continued structural deterioration.
1: Fox's Jessica Rosenthal. President Trump expected to meet with Persian Gulf allies on the sidelines of next week's UN General Assembly meeting in New York as Iran tries to keep up the pressure on the global energy market.
3: The country's proxy forces in Yemen, the Houthis, are continuing to ramp up the conflict against government forces and Saudi Arabia.
1: Fox's Trey Yangson and former Senator John Kyle of Arizona, who guided the confirmation hearing of Supreme Court Justice Brett Kavanaugh, has died. He was 84, stepped down from public life after being diagnosed with dementia. 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

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But remember, I won't allow the things you used to do. You're gonna have

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1: Patiently or perhaps impatiently waiting for a cool down. Not getting it yet. Still hot as we go into your Friday plans. Mid-70s to start, upper 90s to finish. More of the same on Saturday. We will have a cold front move in on Sunday, though, with a chance of storms and temperatures dropping behind it. In the 2 News Weather Center, I'm Chief Meteorologist Michael Sager.
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0: 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And now it's time for your 2 News weather forecast.
1: Patiently or perhaps impatiently waiting for a cool down. Not getting it yet. Still hot as we go into your Friday plans. Mid-70s to start, upper 90s to finish. More of the same on Saturday. We will have a cold front move in on Sunday, though, with a chance of storms and temperatures dropping behind it. In the 2 News Weather Center, I'm Chief Meteorologist Michael Sager.
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1: News. I'm Ted Lindner. Prosecutors charging a driver involved in Tuesday's deadly Los Angeles bus crash with the murder of two people.
2: L.A. County District Attorney Nathan Hochman says Bailey Lynn Rios faces second-degree murder, driving under the influence, and reckless driving charges.
3: She will be looking at a maximum sentence of life in prison.
2: The 36-year-old is accused of being impaired by drugs when she slammed her Ford Expedition into a Metro bus Tuesday.
1: Fox's Kristen Goodwin. A news helicopter covering the incident also crashed, killing both people on board and one person on the ground. President Trump signs executive orders to expand hunting and fishing to federal lands.
4: We're opening up millions of acres of federal land for our hunters and fishers, and Doug and his group really worked hard on it. This builds on our actions in August that opened up another 92 million acres of federal land across 32 states.
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My name is Jess French, pastor of Elderland Baptist Church, and I listen to Doug York Gospel on Sunday from 1 p.m. to 3 p.m., and I enjoy it very much. If you haven't tuned in, try it. I believe you would enjoy it also on Billy Country 96.3 FM.

0: 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And now it's time for your 2 News weather forecast.
1: Patiently or perhaps impatiently waiting for a cool down. 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Mid-70s to start, upper 90s to finish. More of the same on Saturday. We will have a cold front move in on Sunday, though, with a chance of storms and temperatures dropping behind it. In the 2 News Weather Center, I'm Chief Meteorologist Michael Sager.
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1: Patiently or perhaps impatiently waiting for a cool down. Not getting it yet. Still hot as we go into your Friday plans. Mid-70s to start, upper 90s to finish. More of the same on Saturday. We will have a cold front move in on Sunday, though, with a chance of storms and temperatures dropping behind it. In the 2 News Weather Center, I'm Chief Meteorologist Michael Sager.
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1: News. I'm Sue Guzman. President Trump expected to meet with Persian Gulf allies on the sidelines of next week's UN General Assembly meeting in New York as Iran tries to keep up the pressure on the global energy market.
2: The country's proxy forces in Yemen, the Houthis, are continuing to ramp up the conflict against government forces and Saudi Arabia.
1: Fox's Trey Yingst, federal judge requiring the Kennedy Center give 30 days notice to make any major physical changes to the building, including demolition.
3: Kennedy Center director and COO Matt Shulka said the center has to close for at least 7 days due to acute risks to public safety resulting from continued structural deterioration.
1: Fox's Jessica Rosenthal and former Senator John Kyle of Arizona, who guided the confirmation hearing of Supreme Court Justice Brett Kavanaugh, has died. He was 84, stepped down from public life in December after being diagnosed with dementia. 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
1: Patiently or perhaps impatiently waiting for a cool down. Not getting it yet. Still hot as we go into your Friday plans. Mid-70s to start, upper 90s to finish. More of the same on Saturday. We will have a cold front move in on Sunday, though, with a chance of storms and temperatures dropping behind it. In the 2 News Weather Center, I'm Chief Meteorologist Michael Sager.
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1: Patiently or perhaps impatiently waiting for a cool down. Not getting it yet. It's still hot as we go into your Friday plans. Mid-70s to start, upper 90s to finish. More of the same on Saturday. We will have a cold front move in on Sunday, though, with a chance of storms and temperatures dropping behind it. In the 2 News Weather Center, I'm Chief Meteorologist Michael Sager.
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My name is Jess French, pastor of Elder and Baptist Church, and I listen to Doug York Gospel on Sunday from 1 p.m. to 3 p.m., and I enjoy it very much. 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
1: Fox News, I'm Ted Lindner. Prosecutors charging a driver involved in Tuesday's deadly Los Angeles bus crash with the murder of two people.
2: L.A. County District Attorney Nathan Hochman says Bailey Lynn Rios faces second-degree murder, driving under the influence, and reckless driving charges.
3: She will be looking at a maximum sentence of life in prison.
2: The 36-year-old is accused of being impaired by drugs when she slammed her Ford Expedition into a Metro bus Tuesday.
1: Fox's Kristen Goodwin. A news helicopter covering the incident also crashed, killing both people on board the chopper and one person on the ground. The state of Alabama has executed a man by lethal injection. It comes 3 months after a judge blocked the state from putting him to death using nitrogen gas. Jeffrey Lee was on death row for killing two people during a pawn shop robbery back in 98. Lee and his supporters made a final bid to spare his life, arguing the jury in his case recommended life in prison. The judge overrode that recommendation and sentenced Lee to death. 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

0: 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And now it's time for your 2 News weather forecast.
1: Patiently or perhaps impatiently waiting for a cool down. 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Still hot as we go into your Friday plans. Mid-70s to start, upper 90s to finish. More of the same on Saturday. We will have a cold front move in on Sunday, though, with a chance of storms and temperatures dropping behind it. In the 2 News Weather Center, I'm Chief Meteorologist Michael Sager.
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1: Patiently or perhaps impatiently waiting for a cool down. Not getting it yet. It's still hot as we go into your Friday plans. Mid-70s to start, upper 90s to finish. More of the same on Saturday. We will have a cold front move in on Sunday, though, with a chance of storms and temperatures dropping behind it. In the 2 News Weather Center, I'm Chief Meteorologist Michael Sager.
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1: News. I'm Sue Guzman. A federal judge requiring the Kennedy Center now to give 30 days notice to making any major physical changes to the building, including demolition. Meanwhile,
2: Kennedy Center director and COO Matt Shulka said the center has to close for at least 7 days due to acute risks to public safety resulting from continued structural deterioration.
1: Fox's Jessica Rosenthal, man with a history of mental illness, sentenced after he sprayed vinegar water on Democrat Congresswoman Ilhan Omar.
3: Anthony Kazmierczak, sentenced to 14 months in federal prison after pleading guilty to assaulting a U.S. officer when he approached Rep. Ilhan Omar during a speaking event in January, as he said that Omar was splitting Minnesota apart.
1: Fox's Jeff Manasso. Gas prices soaring. The nationwide average for a gallon of regular unleaded now $4.44. 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
2: This is Billing Country.

You're bringing a few old army buddies home. 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The doorbell. 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Hello?

0: 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And now it's time for your 2 News weather forecast.
1: Patiently or perhaps impatiently waiting for a cool down. Not getting it yet. Still hot as we go into your Friday plans. Mid-70s to start, upper 90s to finish. More of the same on Saturday. We will have a cold front move in on Sunday, though, with a chance of storms and temperatures dropping behind it. In the 2 News Weather Center, I'm Chief Meteorologist Michael Sager.
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1: Patiently or perhaps impatiently waiting for a cool down. Not getting it yet. Still hot as we go into your Friday plans. Mid-70s to start, upper 90s to finish. More of the same on Saturday. We will have a cold front move in on Sunday, though, with a chance of storms and temperatures dropping behind it. In the 2 News Weather Center, I'm Chief Meteorologist Michael Sager.
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1: News. I'm Ted Lindner. President Trump says higher fuel prices are a small price to pay for the U.S. military operation being carried out in Iran.
2: You have a little higher. You have a higher gain. It's a very inexpensive price to pay for what we've done. Remember that. It's a little more. It's even if it was, frankly, even if it was a lot more.
1: The president arguing that the military campaign in Iran is vital to national security. And prosecutors charge a driver involved in Tuesday's deadly L.A. bus crash with the murder of two people.
3: L.A. County District Attorney Nathan Hochman says Bailey Lynn Rios faces second-degree murder driving an

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0: My name is Jess French, pastor of Elden Baptist Church, and I listen to Doug York Gospel on Sunday from 1 p.m. to 3 p.m., and I enjoy it very much. 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
1: One more hot weekend is ahead with upper 90s for Friday and Saturday. Saturday brings stronger winds, drier air, and elevated fire weather concerns, so any outdoor burning is strongly discouraged. Storm chances increase Sunday as a slow-moving cold front arrives. This will bring a much-needed cool down into the 80s for next week. From the 2 News Weather Center, I'm meteorologist Annie Brown.
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1: One more hot weekend is ahead with upper 90s for Friday and Saturday. Saturday brings stronger winds, drier air, and elevated fire weather concerns, so any outdoor burning is strongly discouraged. Storm chances increase Sunday as a slow-moving cold front arrives. This will bring a much-needed cool down into the 80s for next week. From the 2 News Weather Center, I'm meteorologist Annie Brown.
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1: News. I'm Sue Guzman. With no movement in the Iran conflict, President Trump is reportedly set to meet with Arab leaders next week.
2: According to a new interview that President Trump gave Axios, there's a plan for him to meet with some Gulf leaders in New York on the sidelines of the UN General Assembly. The talk would be about ending the Iran war.
1: Fox's Peter Ducey at the White House. It comes as the State Department has agreed to issue visas for key Iranian diplomats to attend the UN General Assembly. Man with a history of mental illness sentenced after spraying vinegar water on Democrat Congresswoman Ilhan Omar.
3: Anthony Kaczmarczyk is sentenced to 14 months in federal prison after pleading guilty to assaulting a U.S. officer when he approached Rep. Ilhan Omar during a speaking event in January, as he said that Omar was splitting Minnesota apart.
1: Fox's Jeff Manasso. 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

0: 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And now it's time for your 2 News weather forecast.
1: One more hot weekend is ahead with upper 90s for Friday and Saturday. Saturday brings stronger winds, drier air, and elevated fire weather concerns, so any outdoor burning is strongly discouraged. Storm chances increase Sunday as a slow-moving cold front arrives. This will bring a much-needed cool down into the 80s for next week. From the 2 News Weather Center, I'm meteorologist Annie Brown.
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0: 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And now it's time for your 2 News weather forecast.
1: One more hot weekend is ahead with upper 90s for Friday and Saturday. Saturday brings stronger winds, drier air, and elevated fire weather concerns. So any outdoor burning is strongly discouraged. Storm chances increase Sunday as a slow-moving cold front arrives. This will bring a much-needed cool down into the 80s for next week. From the 2 News Weather Center, I'm meteorologist Annie Brown.
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1: News. I'm CJ Papa. It's a small price to pay for the war in Iran, the theme from President Trump on the rising cost of fuel.
2: It's a little more. It's even if it was, frankly, even if it was a lot more.
1: And you're paying a lot more this morning. AAA reports a gallon of regular on average of 3 cents overnight, stopping at 4.46, while diesel hits another record at 6.44 a gallon. That's up 98 cents from a year ago. Florida Republican Congresswoman Maria Salazar breaks with the president's immigration crackdown, saying this in her campaign ad.
3: The same Hispanics who help you get to the White House in 2024 feel betrayed today.
1: DHS responded, the men and women of ICE are enforcing the laws passed by Congress. World leaders in New York City next week for the UN General Assembly. Axios reports President Trump is expected to meet with Gulf leaders about the war in Iran. 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
7: News from the Radio Oklahoma News Network. I'm Ann Roberts. Congress passes ratepayer protections to safeguard ratepayers from costs associated with the rapid expansion of AI. State Capitol correspondent Trey Davis reports.
8: Oklahoma Congressman Josh Burkeen has heard a lot from constituents about data centers and cost shifting. The bill requires private tech giants to absorb the financial burdens of its growth.
9: The federal government has a role to make sure citizenry in one state are not subsidizing activity in another state.
8: Oklahoma doesn't have to adopt the new federal large load standard, but it must consider it. The state already has its own version of the Ratepayer Protection Act, which takes precedence over the federal law.
7: Data centers remain a hot topic in the state. Democrat gubernatorial candidate Cindy Munson says if she is elected, she will issue an executive order on her first day in office that puts a moratorium on the building of new

0: In 1958, the Hillary family purchased a small telephone company in their hometown of Medicine Park. 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
4: One more hot weekend is ahead with upper 90s for Friday and Saturday. Saturday brings stronger winds, drier air, and elevated fire weather concerns, so any outdoor burning is strongly discouraged. Storm chances increase Sunday as a slow-moving cold front arrives. This will bring a much-needed cool-down into the 80s for next week. From the 2 News Weather Center, I'm meteorologist Annie Brown.
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1: Well, developing resilient grain marketing strategies is top of mind for ag producers as post-WASDE market dynamics, weather disruptions, and global trade uncertainties collide. I had the opportunity to sit down with OSU's crop marketing specialist, Dr. Todd Hubbs, to talk a little bit about some practical risk management steps for Oklahoma growers that are facing volatile cash and futures markets. This week, we saw hard red winter wheat slip just a little bit in the markets.
4: It's been a little weaker after the WASDE got released. Last Friday, Casey, HRW futures, December futures price, gone down below $8. It's in that low 790 range. Getting back to where we were before we took off at the end of August. The weakness is related to WASDE a bit, I think. And I don't know why people were surprised they lowered HRW exports 15, because we've been talking for weeks about how weak the export base has been, but they did, and that's where we're at. You know, they had a slightly higher world-ending stocks with and without China. I don't think anybody should have been surprised by that. We saw Canada's ending stocks from last year up slightly from what people expected, and, you know, they lowered exports out of the Black Sea, so when they're not moving it, it goes back in into stocks. So I don't know what the market was looking at and why we would sell off so hard on Friday and then continue down from where we were.
1: When addressing new crop marketing decisions, Hubs offered clear guidance for growers preparing to plant or finish up seedlings.
4: You know, if we're $8 on the July contract and you're looking at maybe a 70 under basis, depending on where you are, Oklahoma, 735, 730, 740, something you can do. You haven't even put a seed in the ground, or maybe you're starting to put them in the ground. That's a long ways into the future. There's some things that I'm looking at out 4 or 5 months from now, particularly with weather.
1: To hear more from OSU's Todd Hubbs, you can go to OklahomaFarmReport.com. That's our latest farm and ranch news. I'm Casey Shepherd on the Radio Oklahoma Ag Network.
5: 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I'm the host of Country Gospel Music here every Sunday from 1 p.m. to 3 p.m. right here on Billy Country, 96.3 FM, 93.3 in Fort Gibson, and 1350 KTOQ in Tahlequah. I'd love it if you join me. I think you'll like what you hear. My name is Doug York. 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

0: Hey, y'all, this is John Marfa, Dalcoy Elks Lodge. 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
3: One more hot weekend is ahead with upper 90s for Friday and Saturday. Saturday brings stronger winds, drier air, and elevated fire weather concerns, so any outdoor burning is strongly discouraged. Storm chances increase Sunday as a slow-moving cold front arrives. This will bring a much-needed cool down into the 80s for next week. From the 2 News Weather Center, I'm meteorologist Stanie Brown.
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1: Pelosi ICE agent Christian Castro is due in federal court in St. Paul, Minnesota this morning, facing six counts of making materially false statements to the FBI.
2: Less than 24 hours after Christian Castro's bond was set during his Hennepin County District Court hearing on separate state charges. His conditional bail is set at $200,000. Castro is charged with shooting a Venezuelan man back in January and lying about the circumstances to investigators.
1: That's Fox's Molly Lyon. The war with Iran keeps driving up gas prices, regular up to $4.46 per gallon. President Trump says it's a small price to pay.
3: You have a little higher, you have a higher gas. It's a very inexpensive price to pay for what we've done. Remember that it's a little more. It's even if it was, frankly, even if it was a lot more.
1: Diesel's a nickel higher today to a new record high at $6.44, according to AAA. 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
4: News from the Radio Oklahoma News Network, I'm Ann Roberts. Congress passes ratepayer protections to safeguard ratepayers from costs associated with the rapid expansion of AI. State Capitol correspondent Trey Davis reports.
5: Oklahoma Congressman Josh Burkeen has heard a lot from constituents about data centers and cost shifting. The bill requires private tech giants to absorb the financial burdens of its growth.
6: The federal government has a role to make sure citizenry in one state are not subsidizing activity in another state.
5: Oklahoma doesn't have to adopt the new federal large load standard, but it must consider it. The state already has its own version of the Ratepayer Protection Act, which takes precedence over the federal law.
4: Data centers remain a hot topic in the state. Democrat gubernatorial candidate Cindy Munson says if she is elected, she will issue an executive order on her first day in office that puts a moratorium on the building of new data centers in the state. From the Radio Oklahoma News Network, I'm Ann Roberts.
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0: Sheena Hamlin traveled out of state for care, and the lawsuit challenges Oklahoma's abortion laws as unconstitutional in those circumstances. New applications for unemployment benefits dropped sharply last week, suggesting layoffs remain relatively low. The Labor Department says jobless claims fell to 196,000, down from 206,000 the previous week. The four-week average also declined as claims remained within a historically low range. With the news flash, I'm Trey Westerberg, Billy Country 96.3 and 1350.
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3: One more hot weekend is ahead with upper 90s for Friday and Saturday. Saturday brings stronger winds, drier air, and elevated fire weather concerns. So any outdoor burning is strongly discouraged. Storm chances increase Sunday as a slow-moving cold front arrives. This will bring a much-needed cool down into the 80s for next week. From the 2 News Weather Center, I'm meteorologist Annie Brown.
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1: 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Dallas Cowboys of football, a former Cowboy and linebacker Kenneth Murray. He has found a new job, but he's staying in the state of Texas as he is joining the Houston Texans practice squad. The Texans have some depth issues at linebacker. Murray is a Houston native. He started at middle linebacker for the Cowboys last year, finishing with 81 tackles, 4 tackles for loss, 3 quarterback hits, and also 2 pass breakups. Cowboys are going to host Washington coming up on Sunday. Your college football schedule for Saturday, Oklahoma. They are going to play host to New Mexico. Oklahoma State, they are hosting Murray State on Saturday, and Tulsa is going to host East Texas A&M. 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
2: One more hot weekend is ahead with upper 90s for Friday and Saturday. Saturday brings stronger winds, drier air, and elevated fire weather concerns, so any outdoor burning is strongly discouraged. Storm chances increase Sunday as a slow-moving cold front arrives. This will bring a much-needed cool down into the 80s for next week. From the 2 News Weather Center, I'm meteorologist Annie Brown.
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6: 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From Green Country Funeral Home, 918-458-5055. Charles Young, age 98, passed away September 11th. Visitation is Tuesday, September 15th from 9 to 8 p.m. at Green Country Funeral Home. A funeral service will be held at Green Country Funeral Home on Wednesday, September 16th at 10 a.m. Interment is to follow at Sellers Mission Cemetery. From Kester Family Funeral Service, 918-410-0081. Marilyn Russell, age 89, passed away September 10th. A chapel service will be held at 2 p.m. on Monday, September 22nd, and burial is at Stillwell City Cemetery. Irene Proctor, age 56, passed away September 22nd. A graveside service will be held at 1 p.m. on Thursday, September 17th, at the Oak Ridge Cemetery. Daryl Self, age 62, passed away September 13th. A memorial service will be held Friday, September 18th at 1 p.m. at the New Life Church. From Reed Culver Funeral Home, 918-456-0533. Betty Anderson, age 78, passed away Tuesday, September 8th. A funeral service will be held Wednesday, September 16th at 10 p.m. at the Reed Culver Chapel. Interment is to follow at Ross Cemetery in Park Hill. Visitation will be Tuesday, September 15th from 5 to 7 p.m. at Reed Culver Funeral Home. Randy Kay, age 71, passed away Saturday, August 29th. A memorial service will be held Saturday, September 26th at the Four Corners Church in Locust Grove. Committal service is Tuesday, September 29th at 10 a.m. at Fort Gibson National Cemetery. Marvin Christie, age 63, passed away Monday, September 7th. Services are pending. Terrence Robinson, age 82, passed away Sunday, August 30th. Services are pending. Cheryl Thompson, age 54, passed away Friday, September 11th. Services are pending. Billy Allen, age 88, passed away September 11th. Services are pending. Michael Bray, age 36, passed away September 13th. Services are pending. Pamela Elk, age 66, passed away September 13th. Services are pending. This concludes your announcements for today.
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6: I'm CJ Papa. World leaders arrive in New York City for the UN General Assembly.
7: President Trump, who is set to meet with leaders from six Gulf countries on the sidelines of the UN next week, told Axios that he's approaching a critical juncture and weighing a decision on whether to restart massive attacks to bring the conflict to a close. He said, quote, I have a big decision coming up. Do I want to go in and annihilate them, meaning the Iranian regime, or do I not? It's a big decision. Anything could happen with me.
6: Fox's Jackie Hamrick of the White House, legendary Berkshire Hathaway leader Warren Buffett stepping down as chairman. He's been leading the Berkshire since 1965. He's now 96 days on as chairman emeritus, and it's never too early to think about Christmas. The Postal Service will be accepting letters for Santa 98 days until the big day. 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
8: News from the Radio Oklahoma News Network, I'm Ann Roberts. When it comes to wildfire risk, Oklahoma is in the top 10. State Capitol correspondent Trey Davis with the story.
9: Oklahoma's wildfire risk is 84% higher than other states. The Insurance Information Institute ranked Oklahoma fourth in the nation in 2025 based on its number of wildfires and seventh among all states for the number of acres burned. The state currently has 19 active wildfires. So far this year, 82 wildfires have been reported, burning almost 53,000 acres.
8: The refilling of Lake Hefner has begun. Officials report 5.2 billion gallons of water will be released from Canton Lake to run downstream via the North Canadian River to Lake Hefner. The first of the release arrives on Sunday, while it will take about 2 weeks to receive an estimated 3.5 billion gallons. From the Radio Oklahoma News Network, I'm Ann Roberts.
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0: Highway Patrol Major Lance Schroyer to lead ICE. The nomination stalled in the Senate after Republican Senator Rand Paul withheld support for a confirmation hearing while seeking information from the Homeland Security Department. Two Oklahoma women are suing the state after they say they were denied abortion care following fetal diagnoses. Megan Hoffman and Sheena Hamlin traveled out of state for care, and the lawsuit challenges Oklahoma's abortion laws as unconstitutional in those circumstances. With the News Flash, I'm Trey Westerberg, Billy Country 96.3 and 1350.
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8: Hey, we will do some trade winds, of course. We'll do that just about every day. But today is request day. Had some requests yesterday. I got those fulfilled. At least I think I do. But if you got a new one, let me know about it. And if I don't have it now, I'll get it in the near future. So we're going to kick it off with one from the Ben Rochester family. No need to doubt him now. It's a gospel song. But again, if you have something to buy, sell, trade, or give away, I'll do my best to help you out. Well, we won't charge you for it. So, but we're going to kick it off with a gospel song, and we'll wait on the phone to ring. This is Doug Rick in Billy Country.

Good morning to you. Hope you guys are having a wonderful Friday. Today is the 18th day of September. I'm your host. My name is Doug Rick, and we're here together on Billy Country doing some trade winds. We'll do some song requests, and I kind of like to hear from somebody. So if you get a song you'd like to hear, let me know about that, and I'll do my best to try to find it. So give me a call, 918-431-1350. Let's get you caught up on some yesterday's events. We had a few calls. That's a good thing. We had Randy call yesterday. He's got for sale a 2010 Nissan Altima. $1,000 bill, OBO on that, 200,000 miles, I'm sorry. Give him a call, he's selling that for a $1,000 bill, 539-230-3327. Again, 539-230-3327. And while you get him on the phone, ask him about his round bales of hay. He's got about 200 bales of hay. He's gonna be selling those because he got it out of the cattle business. So no need for the hay, but you might need it. Again, his number is 539-230-3327. And a first-time caller yesterday, we had Sherry called. She got a rick of wood for sale for $40, a mixed wood. And right now, you probably think, I don't need wood. But guess what? In about probably 4 to 6 weeks, you'd be glad you had some. She got it for sale, $40 for the rick, 918-718-7467. Again, 918-718-7467. And then Jack called yesterday. He's got for sale an AR-10. It's a 308. And also an AR-15 with scope. He'll know the prices when you call him. Also, he does know the price on some cattle panels. He's got two cattle panels, a 16-footer and an 8-footer. A $30 bill gets you all of them. So you've got two 16-footers, two 8-footers. And again, $30 bill gets every bit of that. That's Jack. He's going to be at 918-207-5857. That's Jack, again, 918-207-5857. Larry called me yesterday. He's got for sale, actually his son's got for sale, a Lincoln Town Car. It's a 2004 model. New tires on that, asking $1,800 for that. You can give him a call. That's Larry at 918-708-2666. I'll repeat that right fast, 918-708-2666. Hopefully you're having a good day so far, and hopefully I can make it better, playing some music for you. Also, if you have something by sort of trade, I'll help you out. We had Tony call a couple days ago trying to find two female cats. So if you got a couple cats, you don't want them around anymore, talk to Tony. He'd love to take them off your hands. He's at 918-506-0876. Again, 918-506-0876. I need to get a test call. I want to make sure that I'm talking to somebody out there. I want to make sure I'm not just talking to myself. I did that a lot, but I have found out that's really the only way to carry on an intelligent conversation sometimes. Just talk to yourself. But the bad thing about it, sometimes I answer myself, and that's scary. Give me a call, and sometimes I repeat myself because I didn't hear myself the first time. That's getting bad. I'm going to play one from, we had a request yesterday from Jim over there in Stillwell. He wanted to hear one from Stonewall Jackson. I didn't find it yesterday, but I got it now. Here's one called Life to Go. Send this out to Jim over there in Stillwell. Here's Stonewall Jackson.

0: to go.
1: Stonewall Jackson, by request, one called Life to Go. I had a request yesterday, also one that I didn't have. I'm surprised it was not in there, but it is now. Aretha wanted to hear one from Ron and Vincent teaming up with Daryl Singletary. Great project that they did. Of course, we lost Daryl way too early. He died, had a blood clot. He had some knee surgery, and next thing you know, he got a blood clot, and he didn't make it. I miss Daryl Singletary a whole lot, but here's one that they did a few years ago, one called American Grandstand. I sure like it, and I know Aretha does. Well, that's two of us, so if you do too, raise your hand. We're going to play one from them right now here on Billy Country.

0: Hey, big thank you for that request. That's a good one. I wish we should have been in there long before now, but it is now, and I'll play that often. I like that. That's, of course, Rhonda Benson teaming up with Daryl Singletary. Had a request yesterday from Randy, wanted to hear one from David Wills, and that was not in there. So I apologize for the shortcomings on this. They're just too many good songs, and we don't want to leave the good ones out. So he had a request, and I'll play that in just a second. Let me tell you about some stuff that's going on in and around our area. We do have a big singing tomorrow. That's going to be at Grandview Baptist Church. They're going to serve you some food at 11 o'clock, and then at noon they'll kick off with some good gospel music. So that's going to be at Grandview Baptist Church. Get over there. They'll let you sing because they even let me sometimes. So maybe I'll get over there tomorrow and maybe hoop and holler and maybe try to yodel, which I don't know how to yodel, but I may be over there listening to what they got going on. And we also had Anthony called a couple days ago. He got a fifth wheel travel trailer for $4,000. It's a toy hauler, 28 footer. $4,000 bill, get that. And also another fifth wheel. It's a 28 footer, but not a toy hauler. He's asking $2,500 for that. That's Anthony. You can reach him right now. I think he's probably up and running. 918-871-0208. 918-871-0208. John's looking for a 22 long rifle. If you got one, he sure'd like to talk to you. He's at 918-207-2054. Again, 918-207-2054. And Debbie called me again to remind everybody they still have that 5-foot by 12-foot sheet of metal for sale. $50 bill on that. They've lowered the price on that. Also, patio cushions. She's got four patio cushions on those for $20 for all four. And a girl's bicycle for $30 bill. And that's Debbie going to be at 918-931-8160. Again, 918-931-8160. And I've got a birthday party also coming up. That'll be tomorrow. That's going to be over there at the Echota Baptist Church. That's over in the Stillwell area. It's on South 4643 Road. That's coming up tomorrow. They're going to also have food and some music to follow that. So get over there. Free food and a birthday party for a three-year-old. Katie knows all about it, and she'll tell you all about it when you call her. 918-575-5077. That's Katie. Again, 918-575-5077. 5077. And Alfred's got for sale a piston that would fit a four-cylinder 2.3 liter $100 bill for, I think he said he'd lower the price on that. I need to check my notes on that. Seemed like he said that, but he'll know. I've forgotten he didn't. A $100 bill is what I've got marked on that. It would fit a 2003. And also, you got for sale a Ford Ranger radiator. It would fit a 91 to 93 Ford Ranger pickup. $75 for that radiator. And that's Alfred, 918-506-7065. Again, 918-506-7065. Derek called. Actually, his son's got for sale a 2011 Ford Mustang convertible. The AC needs a little bit of attention, but he said it's running good. $3,500. He can provide a photo if you need that. That's Derek, 918-822-4890. Again, 918-822-4890. Marvin's got for sale a size 8.5 double E, a brown square-toed boots for sale. These are made by Justin, 918-922-0265. That's Marvin. Again, 918-922-0265. Give me a call if you want to put your name on the list. I'll do my best to help you out. And I need to get a test call. I hope this thing is getting out. You guys may be curled up in a little ball underneath the covers. But get up, get out of bed, and somebody pick up your phone and dial me at 918-431-1350 and let me know at least one of you's out there. Listen, otherwise, I'll turn this thing off and I'll get me a cup of coffee and I'll sit here and just vegetate. I'm going to play one that I had a request for yesterday from Randy. He wanted to hear one from David Will. Didn't have it in there, but I got it now. Here's one called There's a Song on the Jukebox. In fact, I played a show with him in Kerrville, Texas years and years ago. He came to a club that I was playing and sang this song. He's had just released this to radio, and I think this is the only song he had in the charts at that time. But he's a great writer and I guess a producer as well. But anyway, here's David Wells. There's a Song on the Jukebox here on Billy Country.
1: I want to drink

That was by request. That was David Wells doing that. Was sent out to Randy. He requested that and didn't have it until late last night. I got it. Got it recorded together on here. So hopefully he enjoyed that because I sure did. I'd forgot about that, so I hadn't to forget about it. But about a note or two, I'll remember. So sometimes it takes a little more than that. I had a request from my son. Wanted to hear one from Billy Strings. I hadn't never heard the song. He called me and said, "Man, you got to hear this song. Great song that Billy String does. Just instrumental." He said, "I think you could play this one." So not sure about that, but I'll send this out to Spencer, one called Deborah's Waltz by Billy Strings here on Billy Country.

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2: One more hot weekend is ahead with upper 90s for Friday and Saturday. Saturday brings stronger winds, drier air, and elevated fire weather concerns, so any outdoor burning is strongly discouraged. Storm chances increase Sunday as a slow-moving cold front arrives. This will bring a much-needed cool-down into the 80s for next week. From the 2 News Weather Center, I'm meteorologist Annie Brown.
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7: I do know that I'm getting out. Somebody just called and said that the radio was working just fine. So I guess I'm not just talking to myself. I've got one that I had a request for a few days ago. I had written it down and the note got stuck away somewhere else. So I found it just a little while ago and I thought, hey, I better make this one, make this person happy if I can. Well, one that was actually recorded by Conway 20 years ago and, Blake Shelton, he's a Oklahoma boy. He recorded it, and I sure like, well, either version, but I'm going to play it because that was a request. Someone wanted to hear Blake Shelton do one called Goodbye Time, and I'm going to follow that up with one that I like, and you can like it if you want to. We don't care. But Dwight Yoakam teamed up with Buck Owens and did one called Streets of Bakersfield. We're going to be doing them back-to-back, uninterrupted. So it'll give you a chance to warm up that coffee and settle in and listen to some good country music here on Billy Country 96. 6.3 FM, AM 1350, KTOQ in Tahlequah, and 93.3 in Fort Gibson. And it's the weekend, or close to it.

0: Taylor's Trip right there, doing one called Country Club. I like that. If you like classic country music, you found the right spot for it. We're here together on Billy Country, 96.3 FM, AM 1350, KTLQ in Tahlequah, and 93.3 in Fort Gibson. Some stuff we have this week. I'll get you caught up on everything. I think I can do that. We had back to the what we had yesterday. Larry called. He's got a for sale 2004 Lincoln Town Car. Got four new tires on it. He's asking $1,800 for that. That's his son that's actually got it. But he's at 918-708-2666. Again, a Lincoln Town Car, 2004. 918-708-2666. And Jack's got a couple of weapons for sale. One AR-10, it's a 308, and also an AR-15 with the scope. He's got the price all figured out, and he'll know that when you call him. And he also has four cattle panels, two 16-footers and two 8-footers. Gets the $30 bill, gets you all of that. That's Jack. You're going to be at 918-207-5857. Again, 918-207-5857. Sherry called. She was a first-time caller yesterday. So for that, she gets a free T-shirt, and I'll keep doing that. So I'm trying to get this thing built up on Tradewinds, and it's kind of fallen off in a little bit, so I'm going to try to build it back up. I got to entice you, I guess. But she called in, and she has got for sale a rick of wood, $40 mixed wood for sale. Sherry's going to be at 918-718-7467. 918-718-7467. Randy called. He's got for sale a 2010 Nissan Altima for $1,000 or best offer. 200,000 miles on it. He said he would sell that right now. 539-230-3327. And he also has hay for sale, round bales of hay. About 200 of those for sale. He'll make you a deal on that. That's Randy, 539-230-3327. Tony called. He's got need for a couple of cats, looking for a couple of female cats. If you got them, he sure like to talk to you. He's at 918-506-0876. Again, that's 918-506-0876. Got a singing coming up tomorrow at Grandview Baptist Church. You'll get over there. If you get over at 11 o'clock, they're going to feed you, and then they're going to follow that up with some music about noon. So gospel music tomorrow at Grandview Baptist Church, and you'll be a part of that. I've talked to Jessie when you get there. She'll line you all out and get that thing going for you. That's tomorrow at 11 o'clock, and then goes until the wee hours of the morning, I guess. I'm not sure how long they'll go, but there's going to be some good singers and some good food and music over there at Grandview Baptist Church. Anthony called. He's got a fifth. Well, actually, two of those for sale. One's a 28-footer toy hauler, $4,000 on that, and also another 28-footer. It's not a toy hauler, but it is a fifth wheel, $2,500 for that. Anthony's at 918-871-0208, 918-871-0208. And Jerry, he does sharpening on your knives and anything that needs to have an edge on it. He can create an edge for you, 918-207-6075. And then John's looking for a .22 long rifle. If you got one, he'd like to talk to you. He's at 918-207-2054. Again, 918-207-2054. And Debbie, she reminded me yesterday, she has a 5-foot by 12-foot sheet of metal for sale. $50 bill on that. I don't know how thick that is, but she would probably know when you call her. Also, they have patio cushions, four of those for $20, and a girl's bicycle for $30. 918-931-8160. Good morning, Billy Country.
1: Hey, what was Jack's number?
0: Jack's number is 918-207-5857.
1: Well, my pen won't work.
0: Well, I got one. I got one right here to work. I'll let you borrow it if you want to.
1: 5857.
0: 918-207-5857. That's the one.
1: All right. Well, thank you very much. 207-5857.
0: That's exactly the right way.
1: All right. I got you, buddy. Thank you.
0: Have a good weekend. Hey, there we go. That's if you didn't hear the number right, if you can't write it down, maybe your Crayola quit or you lost your Crayola. Give me a call. We'll repeat it until you can remember it. That's for me. It would take a whole bunch of that. We got Marvin called. He's got a size 8.5 double E brown boots. These are square toe, $75 bill. Worn just rarely. It's almost brand new pair of boots for $75. 918-922-0265. And Derek called. He's got his son's got for sale a 2011 Ford Mustang, asking $3,500 for that. You might give him a call. That's Derek is the dad. 918-822-4890. 918-822-4890. And Alfred's got four pistons that would fit a four-cylinder 2.3 liter engine. $100 bill on the pistons. It seemed like he said he'd lower the price on that. I don't remember. I should have written it down, but I didn't. But I know he's got a radiator to fit a Ford Ranger 91 to 93. And I think he was asking 75 on that. That's Alfred, 918-506-7065. And, of course, a birthday party tomorrow. That's a birthday party out in the Chota Baptist Church out there in Stillwell area, South 4643 Road. That's where it's going to happen. Starts at noon for the food and some music to follow. Three-year-old having a big birthday party tomorrow. And Katie's responsible for all of that. She's at 918-575-5077. Again, 918-575-5077. And everything else I'm caught up on. So I'm going to take a little bitty break. I got to do that. So we got to get some ads played or I'm going to be in trouble with the higher authorities here. I'll be back in just a few minutes. So I promise you.
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2: One more hot weekend is ahead with upper 90s for Friday and Saturday. Saturday brings stronger winds, drier air, and elevated fire weather concerns, so any outdoor burning is strongly discouraged. Storm chances increase Sunday as a slow-moving cold front arrives. This will bring a much-needed cool down into the 80s for next week. From the 2 News Weather Center, I'm meteorologist Annie Brown.
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1: News. I'm Gianna Gelosi. President Trump is preparing for high-level talks with world leaders next week when they arrive for the annual UN General Assembly. As new Fox polling shows, 71% don't believe there is a clear strategy to end the conflict with Iran.
2: President Trump, who is set to meet with leaders from six Gulf countries on the sidelines of the UN next week, told Axios that he's approaching a critical juncture and weighing a decision on whether to restart massive attacks to bring the conflict to a close. He said, quote, "I have a big decision coming up. Do I want to go in and annihilate them," meaning the Iranian regime, "or do I not? It's a big decision. Anything could happen with me."
1: That's Fox's Jackie Heinrich. Gas prices spiking all week. AAA reporting today's average for a gallon of regular is $4.46. The prices of diesel have been breaking records day over day. Today we land at $6.44. 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
5: News from the Radio Oklahoma News Network. I'm Ann Roberts. Three are jailed in two separate Enid daycare fraud investigations. According to police, the two cases uncovered a combined 349 alleged offenses involving fraudulent business checks totaling more than $68,000. 43-year-old Candace Ritchie and her husband, 48-year-old Mark Allen Ritchie, were arrested on a total of 145 complaints. 69-year-old Barbara Ellen Later was arrested in a separate case on 28 complaints. An Oklahoma City-based energy company announces plans to operate in Venezuela. Radio Oklahoma's David McCollum has the details.
6: Oklahoma City-based Continental Resources is partnering with Venezuela's national oil company, PDVSA, to develop a major oil block in the country's Orinoco Belt.
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8: I was live streaming makeup tips when my internet went down. 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Like, both of them.
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0: by and see us at Zomac in downtown Tahlequah and tell us how much you like bluegrass.
1: Hey, it's time for some bluegrass. We're going to do that today. It's Friday, the 18th day of September. I'm your host. My name is Doug York. I appreciate Jeff Jones and Zomac Music for doing what they do. Gives me a chance to play these good bluegrass, this bluegrass music. So without his support, I couldn't do it. So if you happen to sometimes slip in there and tell him, hey, I appreciate your help on the bluegrass because I couldn't do it without him. I'm going to play one from Dave Adkins. I met him a few years ago. He was playing in Silver Dollar City, and man, I really liked the guy. We sat down and had a good visit. He's just a good old down-to-earth kind of guy that plays bluegrass. Here's one that he did called Rock Pile. Get you started right here on Billy Country.

Hey, stay away from that rock pile. That's Dave Atkins doing that. Up next, you have one of I met this guy online several years ago. I posted a song that I had written, and he responded to the song, said he liked it a whole lot. I didn't know who he was. I just kind of took it with a grain of salt. And then I dug a little deeper and found out that Daryl Mosley is a somebody. He's run one Songwriter of the Year several years in a row. Great songwriter and a great guy. I thought just out of the blue, I'll call the guy. So I called him. We had a good long conversation, and then I realized who he was. And he certainly made me feel good about that little song that I had written. But he's written so many great songs, and he's a great guy to get to know. I'm glad I did. This is Daryl Mosley, When the Good Old Days Were New, here on Billy Country.

Hope you're enjoying what we do here on the Bluegrass Show, because without you there listening, it'd be no reason for me to be here. I'd be playing it for myself. And I like it, but I don't like it enough. I would like to share it. So if you have a good, maybe a bluegrass song you'd like to hear, let me know about it. I'll do my best to try to find it. But up until then, I'm going to play the kind of songs that I like. We had a great weekend last weekend. I sure missed that already, and be glad to see next year roll around and the Bluegrass and Chili Festival be back in town. I'm hoping, got my fingers crossed, and it was a good one this year. Be hard to top that one, but they will. Here's one from Daryl Webb Band, one called Poor Ramblin' Boy. It's Bluegrass to its finest here on Billy Country.

That's a group by the name of New Found Road, The World to You. I like that kind of stuff. If you do, stay right here because we're going to be doing that a lot all the time, every Monday through Friday, from 9 to 10 o'clock, Bluegrass, thanks to Zomac Music. They're the ones that made it possible. I got a good one coming up from a gentleman that plays the guitar like I would like to play. I don't, but I sure would like to. Here's one from Jake Workman, doing one called Down in the Dirt, here on Billy Country Bluegrass.

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1: 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And now it's time for your 2 News weather forecast.
2: One more hot weekend is ahead with upper 90s for Friday and Saturday. Saturday brings stronger winds, drier air, and elevated fire weather concerns, so any outdoor burning is strongly discouraged. Storm chances increase Sunday as a slow-moving cold front arrives. This will bring a much-needed cool-down into the 80s for next week. From the 2 News Weather Center, I'm meteorologist Annie Brown.
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5: Well, it looks like we've got a couple more hot days in front of us, but after that, I think the weather's supposed to break just a little bit. Maybe some rain coming in. I want rain. I just don't want no flood. So hopefully the weather will stay calm enough, give us a little bit of moisture, and stay calm like I need it to. I've got one coming up from a good friend of mine, Tim Crouch. Actually, Tim was a production guy on my couple of my projects that I've done. Great guy, great musician, and he's going to do one here, a gospel song called Just a Closer Walk with Thee. I like the way he does it, and I think you will too. Here's Tim Crouch.

That sounded like a love song right there, and it was. That's one from the Grascals, Flowers and Lace. Hopefully you're having a good Friday, and we're gearing up for the weekend. Hope you are, too. Got some stuff happening around town. We've got some music going on. Let me get you up to date on that. We've got a big old deal. Let me find my notes. I move stuff from myself. I hide stuff, not intentionally, but I just found out sometimes I get it out of reach and I can't find it anymore. But I got a singing coming up tomorrow at Grandview Baptist Church at 11 o'clock. They'll start feeding you, and at noon they'll start some gospel music at Grandview Baptist Church, and you can be a part of that. Take your instrument with you, take your voice with you, and lift it up. And we're going to be doing that tomorrow from 11 o'clock until whenever they decide to quit. So that'll be at Grandview Baptist Church. Got some good music on the way and some good food. They always will provide that. I've got a song I'm going to play. I'll dedicate this one to my wife. She'll probably know what I'm talking about. This is Doug York and Billy Country.

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6: Yeah, I'll pass some information on to you. We're doing garage sales now. It won't cost you nothing. Before, it did. Now we're not doing that. That's Mark Hodson at State Farm. They're supplying the funds to help that happen. So if you got a garage sale coming up near or in the future, then let us know about it. We'll get the word on the radio and let people know where you're at and what time it starts, when's it in. And they'll call you on your phone, and then you can let them know the items you have. You can be as extensive or as just sketchy as you want to be. But so we won't repeat the stuff that you have, but I will repeat where it's at, when it starts, and when you end there. So we're trying to get a good address. Get people out there and take that stuff home with them that you have, and maybe you can buy some more stuff you don't need. I've got one coming up from Ricky Skaggs. He was here last week. In fact, last Friday, had a chance to visit with him, shake his hand. He got a picture with him. In fact, I went up to him. I said, I understand you're wanting to get a picture with me. He kind of had a bewildered look on his face, but I think he understood maybe my sense of humor. But here he is doing one called Uncle Penn. They played that last Friday, and I sure enjoyed Ricky Skaggs. If you did too, then you and I are going to get along. Here's Ricky.

That's Ricky Skaggs. He was here and doing that last Friday evening. I sure enjoyed that show. He played that one. In fact, he's incredibly talented. I wish I had just a tad of his talent. He plays a guitar, plays a mandolin, plays a fiddle. He is very talented, great, great songwriter, and great singer still. I like Ricky Skaggs. Yeah, one coming up from Alan Jackson. And I will send this out to Paul. He likes this song, and I do too. So anyway, hope Paul has got his radio on. Turn it up real loud. Here's one called Blue Ridge Mountain Song here on Billy Country.

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2: One more hot weekend is ahead with upper 90s for Friday and Saturday. Saturday brings stronger winds, drier air, and elevated fire weather concerns, so any outdoor burning is strongly discouraged. Storm chances increase Sunday as a slow-moving cold front arrives. This will bring a much-needed cool down into the 80s for next week. From the 2 News Weather Center, I'm meteorologist Annie Brown.
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That's a group by the name of East Nash Grass, and they were here the last, I think it was Saturday they were here, and man, they put on an incredible show. Great, talented group of guys and gals. She can play that fiddle, and she got a wonderful band with her. I'm not sure who heads that up, but all of them blend so well together. This one called Time at Hand, that's East Nash Grass. Write that one down, because they're going to be a force to be reckoned with. Kind of just coming to their own. They've been around for about 6 years, but man, they have got a group. We got some good weather coming in. I'm looking forward to that. I am so tired of the hot weather. I've decided I don't like it no more. In fact, I didn't like it the first day. But we got some good weather coming up next week. Got some chances of rain coming up on Monday. Then it's going to, the temperature going to bottom out, which is sounds good. We've got Monday. Sunday's a high of 93. It's a little bit hotter than I like, but then coming up on Monday, 30% chance of rain, and the high temperature is going to be 83. And then on Tuesday, 79 for a high. Wednesday, 81 for a high. Thursday, 81 for a high. A lot of repeats of just almost the same type of weather. So I'm looking forward to that, to leveling off to something that I can live with. And maybe I can stand to get out inside and do something. My name is Dale York, and this is Billy Kendrick. I can play one now from Red Camel Collective. Crazy name. Great group. One called Roll On Mississippi here on Billy Country Bluegrass.

0: That's a group by the name of Red Camel Collective. I don't know how they came up with that, but whatever it is, they're good. And I got a mandolin, but my mandolin is defective. It won't do all that stuff, so I need to either send it back or I'm not sure what I'm going to do. Hopefully you had a good day with me. Today is, of course, Friday, the 18th day of September, and we're here together on Billy Country. We'll be back here again on Sunday doing a gospel show from 1 to 3 o'clock. So if you like good old Southern gospel, some bluegrass gospel, also country gospel, some original stuff by artists in the area, we're going to be doing that on Sunday. So come in. You don't even have to get all dressed up. We'll be waiting on you coming up on Sunday from 1 to 3 o'clock right here where you're at on Billy Country. This is Doug York and Billy Country. Stay where you're at. We'll have a good day. I got to Maverick right around the corner. So see what he's got going on.
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2: Fox News, I'm CJ Papa. Legendary billionaire walking away from his empire. Fox's Molly Line reports.
3: Warren Buffett is stepping down as chairman of Berkshire Hathaway after more than five decades, effective immediately. In his farewell letter to shareholders, Buffett writes, "Father time always wins. He has, however, been generous with me."
2: Buffett is 96. He'll stay on as chairman emeritus. Hundreds of thousands of Iranian volunteers in the streets of Tehran. They're wearing combat uniforms, carrying flags, as bystanders offer them cheers in the largest demonstration since the U.S. and Israel attacked in February. Many trampling flags of the U.S. and Israel, chanting death to America and death to Israel, vowing to take up arms against both nations. 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
6: News from the Radio Oklahoma News Network. I'm Ann Roberts. Three are jailed in two separate Enid daycare fraud investigations. According to police, the two cases uncovered a combined 349 alleged offenses involving fraudulent business checks totaling more than $68,000. 43-year-old Candace Ritchie and her husband, 48-year-old Mark Allen Ritchie, were arrested on a total of 145 complaints. 69-year-old Barbara Ellen Later was arrested in a separate case on 28 complaints. An Oklahoma City-based energy company announces plans to operate in Venezuela. Radio Oklahoma's David McCollum has the details.
7: Oklahoma City-based Continental Resources is partnering with Venezuela's national oil company, PDVSA, to develop a major oil block in the country's Orinoco Belt.
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0: Country 96.3, 1350 AM, 93.3 in Fort Gibson. And there's Toby. It's called Somewhere Else. All right, Bob Loft's Furniture has your 2 News weather. We don't have any Sequoia Indian football tonight. They get the week off after starting the season 3-0. Now they will head to Lincoln Christian coming up next week. So no football tonight. All right, George Jones coming up in 10 with Paul Davis and Paul Overstreet and Brooks and Dunn and Gary Stewart on the way.
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3: One more hot weekend is ahead with upper 90s for Friday and Saturday. Saturday brings stronger winds, drier air, and elevated fire weather concerns, so any outdoor burning is strongly discouraged. Storm chances increase Sunday as a slow-moving cold front arrives. This will bring a much-needed cool down into the 80s for next week. From the 2 News Weather Center, I'm meteorologist Annie Brown.
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0: Hey y'all, it's Lance Rourke. I'm excited to be playing at Denim and Diamonds, benefiting Helping Crisis this year. Helping Crisis is a grassroots organization dedicated to helping survivors of our local community. It's going to be a really big time. We're going to have a lot of fun. We're going to be at the Cane Break October 3rd in Wagner, Oklahoma. Hope to see you there.
1: 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I'd love it if you join me. I think you'll like what you hear. My name is Doug York. Please see me on Sunday.
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0: 7. It's a great song right there. Ronnie, I'm sure he is really enjoying his retirement. I can't wait for mine. He got to do it about 3 years before I do, but there you go. Ronnie's just amazing. Bill's Body Shop has your 2 News weather. Coming up on the other side, Don Williams and Sawyer Brown as we head towards 11 o'clock.
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3: One more hot weekend is ahead with upper 90s for Friday and Saturday. Saturday brings stronger winds, drier air, and elevated fire weather concerns, so any outdoor burning is strongly discouraged. Storm chances increase Sunday as a slow-moving cold front arrives. This will bring a much-needed cool down into the 80s for next week. From the 2 News Weather Center, I'm meteorologist Amy Brown.
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3: News. I'm Gianna Gelosi. President Trump expected to withhold new tariffs on China until after a meeting with President Xi.
4: According to Politico, President Trump plans to roll out the red carpet for Xi with a rare greeting at Andrews Air Force Base. An administration official called it a big deal to the Chinese, who want Xi to be seen as an equal with President Trump.
3: Fox's Jackie Heinrich. The Pentagon is releasing more files related to so-called unexplained aerial phenomena.
5: Six objects flying in formation, destination unknown. Then there's this. There's a newly declassified copy of an expense report, a line-by-line expense report, going through the $22 million that the DIA spent to investigate repeated years-long claims over something called Skinwalker Ranch, claims of things in the sky.
3: Fox's Peter Ducey. 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
6: Of the Radio Oklahoma News Network. I'm Ken Johnson. For a fifth time, the Piedmont City Council votes to delay a decision on the annexation of land where a data center will be built. Ann Roberts with the story.
7: The Piedmont City Council said they would delay the vote on annexation of land where a data center will be built until September 28th. The developer, Cloverleaf, made many changes to its rezoning request, which also includes buyout options for property and homeowners who would live near the data center.
6: City of Tulsa, Rogers County Port Authority vote unanimously seeking legal action over the initiative petition that Inola's town council approved for April on whether or not the city bans primary aluminum smelting in the town's limits. The board manages the Tulsa Port of Inola, which is the planned site for the $4 billion aluminum smelter. Radio Oklahoma News Network, I'm Ken Johnson.
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Valley Country, 96.3, 1350 AM, 93.3 in Fort Gibson. Just blame it on Texas. Mark Chestnut as we roll into the 11 o'clock hour. Jim Ed Brown and Helen Cornelius. And Rascal Flats and Shenandoah. Rodney Atkins, too. All the best kind of girls. Small town girls. It's Steve Warner.

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0: Morning Country, 96.3, 1350 AM, 93.3 in Fort Gibson. All they do, they watch everything you do. I knew that early on with my daughters, and that's why I always did the right thing. And that's why they both have grown up to be great young ladies. Rodney Atkins there. All right, Fry Brothers Tree Service has your 2 News weather. Kenny Rogers and Amy Lou and Tracy Lawrence, who tore it up last night at Born and Raised Fest. Hope everybody got a chance to get over there and see that. That continues again tonight. Gavin Adcock headlining tonight. And then tomorrow night, Red Clay Strays. Boy, they are really good. It is a great festival over there in Pryor going on. 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
3: One more hot weekend is ahead with upper 90s for Friday and Saturday. Saturday brings stronger winds, drier air, and elevated fire weather concerns, so any outdoor burning is strongly discouraged. Storm chances increase Sunday as a slow-moving cold front arrives. This will bring a much-needed cool-down into the 80s for next week. From the 2 News Weather Center, I'm meteorologist Annie Brown.
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1: In 1787, delegates signed the new U.S. Constitution at the close of the Constitutional Convention in Philadelphia. Today in 1939, the Soviets invaded Poland. Germany had already attacked from the west. The two nations had signed a non-aggression pact, which had a secret clause allowing the Soviets to eat up the eastern portion of Poland. In 1994, Heather Whitestone became the first deaf woman to wear the Miss America crown. And on this day in 1862, the bloodiest one-day battle in American history took place. Robert E. Lee's army fought the Union army to a standstill at Antietam Creek in Maryland. By nightfall, nearly 4,000 soldiers were dead, and Lee retreated.
0: And that's this day in history.
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0: 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Our right-hand man. All right. You got Maverick here, Maverick Midday, getting ready to head to the Maverick Midday Buffet on a Friday. All great songs for your lunch hour. It's coming up here. 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
3: One more hot weekend is ahead with upper 90s for Friday and Saturday. Saturday brings stronger winds, drier air, and elevated fire weather concerns, so any outdoor burning is strongly discouraged. Storm chances increase Sunday as a slow-moving cold front arrives. This will bring a much-needed cool down into the 80s for next week. From the 2 News Weather Center, I'm meteorologist Annie Brown.
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1: News. I'm CJ Papa, Vice President J.D. Vance in Iowa today for the second time this year to stump for Republicans running in the midterms. He will deliver remarks at a rally in Council Bluffs. A big issue for the Democrat Senate candidate in Michigan, Fox's Bill Malusian.
2: Abdul El-Sayed is once again having to answer questions about some incendiary comments that Hassan Piker made.
3: Do you think the Middle East would be more stable if Iran had a nuclear weapon?
4: I believe yes. I think that the Middle East would be more stable. Having said that, once again, I'm not advocating. I'm not trying to, send Iran enriched nuclear uranium, nuclear-grade enriched uranium.
1: That from Axios. El-Sayed has not reacted to that comment. A vehicle bomb explodes at a mosque near police officers in northwestern Pakistan. Gunmen tried to storm the compound as well. The attack leaves at least 21 dead and wounded 80 others, according to officials. 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
5: News of the Radio Oklahoma News Network, I'm Ken Johnson. Three people are jailed in two separate Enid daycare fraud investigations. Police say the two cases uncovered a combined 349 alleged offenses involving fraudulent business checks totaling more than $68,000. 43-year-old Candace Ritchie, her husband, 48-year-old Mark Ritchie, were arrested on a total of 145 complaints. 69-year-old Barbara Lader was arrested in a separate case on 28 complaints. An Oklahoma City mother is arrested after her 2-week-old infant tested positive for methamphetamine, cocaine, and fentanyl. 36-year-old Samantha Sniffen was taken into custody after police were called to her home for a welfare check with DHS personnel. Another hot and dry day across the state. Stay hydrated. Radio Oklahoma News Network, I'm Ken Johnson.
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8: 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This update brought to you by the U.S. Postal Service. The White House has withdrawn President Trump's nomination of former Oklahoma Highway Patrol Major Lance Schroyer to lead ICE. The nomination stalled in the Senate after Republican Senator Rand Paul withheld support for a confirmation hearing while seeking information from the Homeland Security Department. Two Oklahoma women are suing the state after they say they were denied abortion care following fatal fetal diagnoses. Megan Hoffman and Sheena Hamlin traveled out of state for care, and the lawsuit challenges Oklahoma's abortion laws as unconstitutional in those circumstances. New applications for unemployment benefits dropped sharply last week, suggesting layoffs remain relatively low. The Labor Department says jobless claims fell to 196,000, down from 206,000 the previous week. The 4-week average also declined as claims remained within a historically low range. With the news flash, I'm Trey Westerberg, Billy Country 96.3 and 1350.

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2: 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What?

0: 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John Connolly and Marie Osmond, Leanne Rimes, Eddie Rabbits, all in the next 20 minutes.
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3: One more hot weekend is ahead with upper 90s for Friday and Saturday. Saturday brings stronger winds, drier air, and elevated fire weather concerns, so any outdoor burning is strongly discouraged. Storm chances increase Sunday as a slow-moving cold front arrives. This will bring a much-needed cool down into the 80s for next week. From the 2 News Weather Center, I'm meteorologist Annie Brown.
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0: Born and Raised Music Festival 2026, this September 17th, 18th, and 19th. Pryor, Oklahoma turns all the way up. I was the last one to know. Born and Raised Music Festival is back at Rockin' Red Dirt Ranch with a lineup built for the loud and the proud, featuring the Red Clay Strays.
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0: 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Sometimes I get lucky and forget. Gene Watson on a Maverick Midday in the Maverick Midday Buffet. I'd Infinity Roofing has your two news weather, Kitty Wells and Janie Fricky, and we'll play the chicks before we wrap up the buffet.
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3: One more hot weekend is ahead with upper 90s for Friday and Saturday. Saturday brings stronger winds, drier air, and elevated fire weather concerns, so any outdoor burning is strongly discouraged. Storm chances increase Sunday as a slow-moving cold front arrives. This will bring a much-needed cool-down into the 80s for next week. From the T-News Weather Center, I'm meteorologist Stanie Brown.
4: 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Baseball, the Texas Rangers have pulled into a first-place tie with the Houston Astros in the American League West. They have won four straight games, beating the Red Sox yesterday by a 7-3 score. Nathan Eovaldi picks up the win with the four straight wins. They are 500 for the first time since August 24th. Series does continue today. Cody Bradford on the mound for the Rangers. He's 0-5. Sonny Gray goes for the Red Sox. He's 17-5. Cardinals lose to the Giants yesterday 6-5 in extra innings. Cardinals off today. Tomorrow they'll be at home against Washington. College football on Saturday. Oklahoma hosting New Mexico. Oklahoma State hosting Murray State. And Tulsa at home against East Texas A&M.
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1: Next week, the president is going to talk to leaders of Gulf countries at the United Nations General Assembly as the war with Iran continues.
2: That is now as he tells Axios the following. I have a big decision coming up. Do I want to go in and annihilate them, or do I not? It is a big decision. Anything can happen with me. A new Fox News poll finds that among all voters, 26% see a clear White House strategy for ending the war.
1: That's Fox's Peter Ducey. A not guilty plea in federal court from an ICE agent accused of shooting and wounding an immigrant.
3: Kristen Castro pleading not guilty in federal court in St. Paul to multiple charges in the shooting and injury of a Venezuelan national during ICE action in Minnesota in January, for which Castro claimed as self-defense. He's accused of making false statements about his actions.
1: It's Fox's Jeff Manasso. 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
4: News of the Radio Oklahoma News Network, I'm Ken Johnson. The Kickapoo Tribe of Oklahoma is one of six tribes nationwide added to the Tribal Access Program for National Crime Information. The Department of Justice says the program allows the sharing of information on missing persons, sex offenders, protective orders, prohibited firearms, and fingerprint records. Tulsa Public Schools reporting an increase in attendance rates, rising from 87 to 88.8%. The superintendent says that this is the third year in a row the district has seen improvement. And when it comes to wildfire risk, Oklahoma is in the top 10.
5: Oklahoma's wildfire risk is 84% higher than other states. The Insurance Information Institute ranked Oklahoma fourth in the nation in 2025 based on its number of wildfires and seventh among all states for the number of acres burned. The state currently has 19 active wildfires, five since Monday, and more than 8,500 acres burning.
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1: 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Henson Cargill's great song right there, Skip a Rope. All right, Carrie coming up, and John Denver, and Chris LeDoux, and Pam Tillis, too. Now it's Conway.

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3: One more hot weekend is ahead with upper 90s for Friday and Saturday. Saturday brings stronger winds, drier air, and elevated fire weather concerns, so any outdoor burning is strongly discouraged. Storm chances increase Sunday as a slow-moving cold front arrives. This will bring a much-needed cool-down into the 80s for next week. From the 2 News Weather Center, I'm meteorologist Stanie Brown.
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0: Philly Country, 96.3, 1350 AM, 93.3 in Fort Gibson. Someone Loves You, Honey. Charlie Pride right there. All right, Tricia and Mel Tillis, Dwight Yoakam, Roy Clark, and Vince before I get out of here for the weekend.
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0: Valley Country, 96.3, 1350 AM, and 93.3 in Fort Gibson. That's called Fast As You. There's Dwight. All right, well, that's going to wrap it up for me as we head into the weekend. Your State Farm insurance agent, Mark Hodson, has your 2 News Weather, Roy Clark, and Vince coming up. We'll get Jason in here to start your weekend. I'll see you back here Monday right after the legend Doug York. Till then, take time to be kind. 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
5: One more hot weekend is ahead with upper 90s for Friday and Saturday. Saturday brings stronger winds, drier air, and elevated fire weather concerns, so any outdoor burning is strongly discouraged. Storm chances increase Sunday as a slow-moving cold front arrives. This will bring a much-needed cool-down into the 80s for next week. From the 2 News Weather Center, I'm meteorologist Annie Brown.
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3: Fox News, I'm John Saucier. Vice President J.D. Vance rallying voters in Iowa ahead of November's elections. The vice president speaking in support of Zach Lane, the Republican candidate for governor in Iowa.
4: Your family for generations did not build up this land, till this land, put their sweat and blood into this land so that it could be bought and sold by somebody who never set foot on it. So elect Zach Lane to protect Iowa farmland.
3: Lane is in a closely watched race against Democratic former state auditor Rob Sand. Pennsylvania officials dealing with a measles outbreak. Centers for Medicare and Medicaid Services Administrator Dr. Mehmet Oz on Fox Business says details surrounding reported deaths are not being reported by the CDC.
5: The other cases that have been reported by Pennsylvania have not been shared with the CDC, at least in details that I'm aware of. And that information transfer is really important.
3: Pennsylvania officials identifying at least 700 measles cases. 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
10: News from the Radio Oklahoma News Network, I'm David McCollum. In this political season, many candidates have a plan. Radio Oklahoma's Ken Johnson takes a look at a plan to solve public education's problems.
11: Dr. Jeanette Marshall says her plan is built on six pillars: academic excellence, school transformation and accountability, student success and well-being, educator and workforce excellence, and operational excellence, transparency and partnership, as well as strengthening rural education. Marshall is running against Republican nominee Robert Franklin.
10: An airman stationed at Vance Air Force Base and his wife faced child neglect charges after State Protective Services reported severe abuse and neglect. Court documents say Stephen and Susan Haynes' 9-year-old daughter weighed 39 pounds and physically resembled a 4-year-old. She's now in protective custody. More on these stories at RadioOklahomaNews.com. For the Radio Oklahoma News Network, I'm David McCollum.
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26: 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I'm Conway Twitty.
0: 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We are Billy Country.
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1: 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It is the afternoon drive. Jason Mathis hanging out with you on your Friday, the 18th day of September, and another hot day across northeast Oklahoma. Here's the Bellamy Brothers and When I'm Away From You on the afternoon drive on Billy Country.

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0: 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Hey, it's the Afternoon Drive. Jason Mathis with you. And some rain chances finally back in the forecast Sunday night into early Monday morning, but not a lot of a chance. 60% right now overnight on Sunday and 30% chance on Monday morning. We'll have to keep an eye on the weather, and we're going to check out your weather now. 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
3: One more hot weekend is ahead with upper 90s for Friday and Saturday. Saturday brings stronger winds, drier air, and elevated fire weather concerns, so any outdoor burning is strongly discouraged. Storm chances increase Sunday as a slow-moving cold front arrives. This will bring a much-needed cool down into the 80s for next week. From the 2 News Weather Center, I'm meteorologist Annie Brown.
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0: of the claw. Called him Amos Moses. Sit down on him, Amos. Make it count, son. About 45 minutes on the east of Tippy Dolan.
1: Dropping the curtain on another set of all your favorites on Billy Country. That is Jerry Reed and Amos Moses. Hey, I'm Jason Mathis, and I hope your Friday is off to a good start. Hang in there because, hey, we are weekend bound today. We're going to take a time out when we come back. Brooks and Dunn, She's Not the Cheating Kind, on the Afternoon Drive on Billy Country.
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0: 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Mo Bandy, Joe Stampley, and hey Joe, hey Mo, and if you need friends like that, well, you don't need any enemies, that's for sure, huh? 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
3: One more hot weekend is ahead with upper 90s for Friday and Saturday. Saturday brings stronger winds, drier air, and elevated fire weather concerns, so any outdoor burning is strongly discouraged. Storm chances increase Sunday as a slow-moving cold front arrives. This will bring a much-needed cool-down into the 80s for next week. From the 2 News Weather Center, I'm meteorologist Stanie Brown.
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1: Fox News, I'm Tom Graham. Vice President J.D. Vance on the campaign trail in Iowa, holding a rally on behalf of Republicans in the state, including nominee for governor Zach Lane. He's locked in a tight race with Democratic State Auditor Rob Sand.
2: The choice is this simple. It's common sense versus crazy. It's a man who listens to you versus a man who looks down on you. It's a governor who fights for you versus a governor who fights against you.
1: The VP speaking in Council Bluffs. However, many Democrats optimistic ahead of November as their party looks to retake the Senate and the House. Polling shows many voters are fed up with high costs.
3: Democrats are focused on fuel and groceries, but also threatening presidential probes. It's unclear if talk about investigations could dilute the Democrats' focus.
1: Fox's Chad Pergram on Capitol Hill. 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
8: News from the Radio Oklahoma News Network, I'm David McCollum. A water main break in Hugo means school kids get an early start on the weekend. City officials say they needed to cut off all water in the city to repair the break. They hope to have repairs completed sometime Friday afternoon. Due to the water cutoff, Hugo schools dismissed before noon. Some positive news regarding Tulsa school students. Radio Oklahoma's Ken Johnson takes a look.
9: Tulsa Public Schools report an increase in attendance rates, rising from 87 to 88.8%. Superintendent Dr. Ebony Johnson adds this is the third year in a row the district has seen improvements in attendance. The superintendent adds they've created attendance teams and family teams to identify and clear barriers that might keep a student from getting to class.
8: 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For the Radio Oklahoma News Network, I'm David McCollum.
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It is a 3 o'clock hour. Jason Mathis in with you right up until 7 o'clock tonight, and I hope your day is going good. And are you planning on checking out some high school football games tonight? Maybe, maybe not, huh? And college football, that's coming up this weekend as well, and I've been enjoying quite a few college games lately, and just liking how the season's shaping up so far. Here's George Strait, Oceanfront Property on the Afternoon Drive on Billy Country.

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Now, you don't have to listen. Just keep doing what you do. She's only one more hurt away, boy, from walking out on you. But if you wanna keep her, one thing you better know.

0: 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And I hope you're having fun on my party today. And hey, thanks for tagging along with me and letting me be a part of your weekday afternoons right here on Billy Country. Stick around. 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And when we come back, it's Johnny Cash and Sunday Morning coming down on the Afternoon Drive on Billy Country.
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3: The heat will stay with us as we go into the upcoming weekend. We'll see lows on Saturday morning in the mid-70s. And then heating it up into the upper 90s, a spot or two could make a run to 100. Cold front, though, is going to move in on Sunday. Chances of showers and thunderstorms likely, and highs in the 80s. In the 2 News Weather Center, I'm Chief Meteorologist Michael Sager.
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0: 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Well, Garth Brooks' best-selling double live album will be made available for the first time on vinyl for a limited time starting on November 6th. And it's just kind of strange for me that for so long, Garth was just non-existent. And now all of a sudden, he is trying to push his way back in because he's lost a lot of those records that he held for so long. And I think it just kind of made him want to step back out there and say, hey, I got to stay relevant or I ain't going to make no money. Don't go anywhere. When we come back, we've got more of your favorites like Kenny Rogers and Buy Me a Rose on the afternoon drive on Billy Country.
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feel something, especially something good for someone, you shouldn't keep it from them. You should let them know. But I also believe that if you think it's love, there's really no need to bring it up. If you know, there's no chance for it to grow. But it seems like I'm always coming up with contradictions.

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And I don't really know why I'm telling you now. 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

0: 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It's the afternoon drive. Don't you go anywhere. We're going to check out your two news weather forecast brought to you by Northeastern Health Systems. And when we come back, some Lacey J. Dalton, the Forrester Sisters, and Tim McGraw on the way as we head to the 4 o'clock hour on the afternoon drive on Billy Country.
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3: The heat will stay with us as we go into the upcoming weekend. We'll see lows on Saturday morning in the mid-70s. And then heating it up into the upper 90s, a spot or two could make a run to 100. Cold front, though, is going to move in on Sunday. Chances of showers and thunderstorms likely, and highs in the 80s. In the 2 News Weather Center, I'm Chief Meteorologist Michael Sager.
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1: Fox News, I'm John Saucier, hearing from Vice President J.D. Vance rallying voters in Iowa ahead of the November midterm elections. The Vice President is speaking in support of Zach Lane, the Republican candidate for governor in the state.
2: Your family for generations did not build up this land, till this land, put their sweat and blood into this land so that it could be bought and sold by somebody who never set foot on it. So elect Zach Lane to protect Iowa farmland.
1: Zach Lane's in a closely watched race against Democratic former state auditor Rob Sand. Since 1947, America's Air Force has defended the sky. Today marks the Air Force's 79th birthday. Secretary of the Air Force, Troy Mink, joining Fox and Friends.
3: The Air Force has been Spartan defending the nation for 79 years, and a lot of my focus right now is to make sure that we're prepared and ready to defend it for the next 79 years.
1: The U.S. confirming for the first time this week it has weapons deployed in space. 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
8: News from the Radio Oklahoma News Network, I'm David McCollum. State Capitol correspondent Trey Davis reports Oklahoma County is still missing financial safeguards of taxpayer funds.
9: The state auditor has released the FY25 report on internal controls with two findings for the county clerk. The report includes a repeat finding of poor practices in timely reconciliation with the county treasurer, along with almost $10 million in misstatements on three accounts. The second finding found a single employee had exclusive control of online vendor accounts, altered invoices, paid $22,000 for items never received, and showed numerous items shipped to an address not associated with the county.
8: Piedmont City Council, for the fifth time, delays a vote on the annexation of land where a data center will be built. The developer, Cloverleaf, made many changes to its rezoning request. The company says the project could generate about $13 million in tax revenue and 300 permanent jobs. More on these stories at RadioOklahomaNews.com. For the Radio Oklahoma News Network, I'm David McCollum.
10: Through the Wheat Checkoff, the Oklahoma Wheat Commission supports the efforts of wheat breeder Dr. Brett Carver and his wheat breeding team at OSU as they develop new varieties for Oklahoma and the Southern Great Plains. The newest release just announced, Wyatt.
11: The genetics will sound familiar. Half of it is Smith's Gold, because the other half is very different. And so this is coming from Romania. The Eastern European wheat sector, that is so important to us. That genetics just fits the Great Plains, particularly the Southern and Central Great Plains, extremely well. I remember seeing the first set of progenies that came from that cross, and I thought, my gosh, this is just heads and shoulders visually above everything else.
10: Dr. Carver says Wyatt has tremendous yield potential.
11: You know, we need to continue to increase that yield potential so farmers still have that competitive edge.
10: The Oklahoma Wheat Commission, working hard for Oklahoma wheat producers.
12: 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This update brought to you by KFC. New applications for unemployment benefits dropped sharply last week, suggesting layoffs remain relatively low. The Labor Department says jobless claims fell to 196,000, down from 206,000 the previous week. The four-week average also declined as claims remain within a historically low range. The White House has withdrawn President Trump's nomination of former Oklahoma Highway Patrol Major Lance Schroyer to lead ICE. The nomination stalled in the Senate after Republican Senator Rand Paul with withheld support for a confirmation hearing while seeking information from the Homeland Security Department. Two Oklahoma women are suing the state after they say they were denied abortion care following fatal fetal diagnoses. Megan Hoffman and Sheena Hamlin traveled out of state for care, and the lawsuit challenges Oklahoma's abortion laws as unconstitutional in those circumstances. With the news flash, I'm Trey Westerberg, Billy Country 96.3 and 1350.
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I'll just admit it, fellas. 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That is Marty Robbins on the Afternoon Drive on Billy Country, 96.3 FM, AM 1350 KTLQ in Tahlequah, 93.3 FM in Fort Gibson. Happy Friday afternoon to you. Jason Mathis in with you, getting you through your work week and getting you fired up for the weekend with Alabama, Tennessee River on the Afternoon Drive on Billy Country.

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0: 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Hey, it's the afternoon drive, and thanks so much for tagging along with me. The Rock and Roll Hall of Fame is set to honor Dolly on 9 to 5 Day, which is the 25th day of September, with special activations, video footage, artifacts, and live music from the house band, and so much more. Tickets available now at the Hall of Fame website at 9 to 5. That is going to be Dolly's Day from here on out. Don't go anywhere. We're going to take a time out. Check out your 2 News weather forecast brought to you by Keys Lawn and Garden. It's Lynn Anderson on the way with How Can I Unlove You on the Afternoon Drive on Billy Country.
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3: The heat will stay with us as we go into the upcoming weekend. We'll see lows on Saturday morning in the mid-70s, and then heating it up into the upper 90s. A spot or two could make a run to 100. Cold front, though, is going to move in on Sunday. Chances of showers and thunderstorms likely, and highs in the 80s. In the 2 News Weather Center, I'm Chief Meteorologist Michael Sager.
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0: wrapping up another set of all your favorites on Billy Country with Conway and Hello, Darlin'. Hey, I'm Jason Mathis, and it is the afternoon drive. Singer, songwriter, musician, and producer Mac McAnally, he's going to be presented with the Nashville Symphony's prestigious Harmony Award this year. The award is annually presented to individuals who exemplify the harmonious spirit of Nashville's music community, and Mac McAnally has done that for a long time. Don't go anywhere. After the break, it's Martina McBride and Reckless on the afternoon drive on Billy Country.
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0: 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That is Earl Thomas Conley. 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And when we come back, some Freddie Fender, Exile, and Mark Chestnut coming up as we move right into the 5 o'clock hour on the Afternoon Drive on Billy Country.
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4: The heat will stay with us as we go into the upcoming weekend. We'll see lows on Saturday morning in the mid-70s, and then heating it up into the upper 90s. A spot or two could make a run to 100. Cold front, though, is going to move in on Sunday. Chances of showers and thunderstorms likely, and highs in the 80s. In the 2 News Weather Center, I'm Chief Meteorologist Michael Sager.
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7: Fox News, I'm Tom Graham. President Trump says he's banning three major news outlets from the White House, accusing them of being fake news.
8: I will say Politico and MS Now, which nobody ever heard of, and CNN, which is doing very poorly. The reason they do so poorly is because they have no credibility.
7: This administration's latest test of the First Amendment. California moving to crack down on artificial intelligence.
9: California Governor Gavin Newsom signing an executive order he says will address the risks of AI.
10: It dramatically speeds up our new law, creating a framework for truly independent safety checks, independent verification organizations, as well as moving the timeline up for oversight of AI auditors up by a full year.
9: Noting it will also require more mandatory reporting of incidents.
7: This is Kristen Goodwin, America's listening to Fox News.
11: News on the Radio Oklahoma News Network, I'm Trey Davis. The state's unemployment rate held steady in August at 4.3%, the same as July. Since March, the rate of unemployed has gradually ticked up from 3.4%, up 0.9% over the past 12 months. On the bright side, manufacturing unemployment decreased over the last year from 3.8% to 3.3%. Yukon police take a 12-year-old middle schooler into custody after a parent found an unloaded firearm in the student's backpack. The minor is being held in the county's Children's Justice Center in El Reno. With a parole board hearing pending, Oklahoma Attorney General Gettner Drummond says there should be no clemency for James Pavott. The death row inmate plotted and executed his plan to kill Rob Andrew, a former close friend. The hearing is October 14th. Pavott's execution is scheduled for November 12th. I'm Trey Davis on the Radio Oklahoma News Network.
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15: 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This update brought to you by the U.S. Postal Service. The White House has withdrawn President Trump's nomination of former Oklahoma Highway Patrol Major Lance Schroyer to lead ICE. The nomination stalled in the Senate after Republican Senator Rand Paul withheld support for a confirmation hearing while seeking information from the Homeland Security Department. Two Oklahoma women are suing the state after they say they were denied abortion care following fatal fetal diagnoses. Megan Hoffman and Sheena Hamlin traveled out of state for care, and the lawsuit challenges Oklahoma's abortion laws as unconstitutional in those circumstances. New applications for unemployment benefits dropped sharply last week, suggesting layoffs remain relatively low. The Labor Department says jobless claims fell to 196,000, down from 206,000 the previous week. The four-week average also declined as claims remained within a historically low range. With the news flash, I'm Trey Westerberg, Billy Country 96.3 and 1350.
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Lock the doors and squeal the tires. It is 5 o'clock on a Friday. Time for you to pack up, lock up, and get out of here. 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Fair and Young and Hello Walls getting you out the door on your Friday afternoon. Jason Matheson with you right up until 7 o'clock tonight. Thanks so much for letting me go with you wherever you're going. 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

0: 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That's Wade Hayes, old enough to know better and still too young to care. Hey, it's the Afternoon Drive, and it's hard to beat Brad Paisley's sense of humor, which made him the perfect country star to pen a song for last night's episode of South America, better known as South Park. The show's creators, Trey Parker and Matt Stone, are following the nation's current renaming trend. The song, titled We Are South America, is an anthem that arises after the untimely e-bike death of, you guessed it, Kenny, right? You can watch the entire episode on Paramount Plus, and the clip also is all over social media. And don't forget, Brad recently digitally released his new project, Tackle Box, Disc 1. So go check it out. Brad Paisley's such a great songwriter and kind of a funny guy, too. Your 2 News weather forecast coming up next, brought to you by Infinity Roofing and some Freddie Hart just around the bend with Easy Lovin' on the Afternoon Drive on Billy Country.
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3: The heat will stay with us as we go into the upcoming weekend. We'll see lows on Saturday morning in the mid-70s, and then heating it up into the upper 90s. A spot or two could make a run to 100. Cold front, though, is going to move in on Sunday. Chances of showers and thunderstorms likely, and highs in the 80s. In the 2 News Weather Center, I'm Chief Meteorologist Michael Sager.
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0: Wrapping up another set of all your favorites on Billy Country, Bobby Goldsboro, and watching Scotty Grow. Hey, it's the afternoon drive, and it's time to take a look at some birthdays on this, the 18th day of September. Robert Blake, the actor, was born on this day in 1933, passed away in 2023 at the age of 89 years old. Actor Fred Willard, born in 1939 on this day. Acclaimed surgeon Dr. Ben Carson, turning 75 years old today. The actor, best known as the mob boss Tony Soprano, James Gandolfini. He was born on this day in 1961, passed away in 2013 at the age of 51 years old. Lance Armstrong, turning 55 today. Jada Pinkett Smith, also turning 55. James Marsden, the actor, turning 53. And also Patrick Schwarzenegger, the son of Arnold and Maria Shriver, was dating Miley Cyrus for a while. He turns 33 years old today. And Taylor Dye from Maddie and Tay turns 31 years old today. That's a look at some birthdays on this, the 18th day of September. If you're celebrating a birthday or an anniversary, happy birthday to you. Happy anniversary to you. Don't go anywhere. We're going to take a break when we come back. It's Carrie Underwood, Wasted on the Afternoon Drive on Billy Country.
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0: 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It's the afternoon drive. Jason Mathis with you right up until 7 o'clock tonight. Happy Friday to you. Don't go anywhere. Your two news weather forecast coming up next, brought to you by Bill's Trash Service and some John Denver just around the bend with Grandma's Feather Bed on the afternoon drive on Billy Country.
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3: The heat will stay with us as we go into the upcoming weekend. We'll see lows on Saturday morning in the mid-70s. And then heating it up into the upper 90s, a spot or two could make a run to 100. Cold front, though, is going to move in on Sunday. Chances of showers and thunderstorms likely, and highs in the 80s. In the Two News Weather Center, I'm Chief Meteorologist Michael Sager.
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1: News. I'm John Saucier. There was a press conference in the Oval Office today. President Trump responding to reports that he's planning to demolish the Kennedy Center.
2: The place is a dump. It's been a dump for years. It's lost money for years. I can turn it around, fix it.
1: The Kennedy Center currently closed for renovations. It comes after a court ordered President Trump's name to be removed from the Kennedy Center. The president is fighting still to add his name to the building. Tech experts and companies warning of the possibility of AI taking over humanity and the politics of regulating the technology in the global AI race have come front and center in the midterm elections. Center for Humane Technology co-founder Tristan Harris on Fox Business.
3: In the last 24, 48 hours, we saw an evidence that the AIs leave secret messages for each other to like prompt inject the other AIs when they're in training.
1: President Trump says the United States must remain number one in AI in the race against China. 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
4: News on the Radio Oklahoma News Network, I'm Trey Davis. Oklahomans lost a reported $131 million in scams last year, according to the FBI's Internet Crime Complaint Center. Tara Harden with the State Department of Security says long-term investment scams are on the rise, especially in the Tulsa area. A statewide fraud prevention campaign is set to launch this November. Governor Kevin Stitt is sending a six-person Oklahoma National Guard crew and a CH-47 Chinook helicopter on a four-day mission to Arkansas to help fight the bunker fire in Calhoun County. The Oklahoma Chinook is equipped with a 2,000-gallon Bambi bucket for aerial firefighting operations. An OTA worker was struck by a trailer Friday while working near the westbound lanes of the Muskogee Turnpike. The incident occurred when the driver swerved to avoid a vehicle slamming on its brakes. Both the worker and the driver were transported to a local hospital. No word on their condition. I'm Trey Davis on the Radio Oklahoma News Network.
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That's Ernest Ashworth and Talk Back, Trembling Lips. Good evening to you. It is the afternoon drive as, you know what, Friday nights are good for high school football. Saturday's good for college football. The rest of the week, it's good for the NFL. If you like the NFL, you can catch a game about 7 days a week, it seems like, anymore. Here's the Nitty Gritty Dirt Band doing a little fishing in the dark on the afternoon drive on Billy Country.

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0: 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Today is National Cheeseburger Day, and who has the best cheeseburgers, and why do you say that? And how many cheeseburgers do you eat a week? A lot of them? Not very many. It seems like in 1935, the Humpty Dumpty Drive-In in Denver trademarked the term a cheeseburger, and 70% of people say they prefer American cheese on their burgers over cheddar, Swiss, mozzarella, and even pepper jack. So American cheese, that's where it's at on National Cheeseburger Day, and also National First Love Day. So when you had your first love and you went on that first little date, maybe you got her a cheeseburger. Did you end up staying with your first love? That's a huge question these days because it seems like not many people are. Don't go anywhere. Your 2 News weather forecast coming up next, brought to you by Bill's Body Shop, and some Kitty Wells on the way. It wasn't God who made honky-tonk angels on the afternoon drive on Billy Country.
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3: The heat will stay with us as we go into the upcoming weekend. We'll see lows on Saturday morning in the mid-70s. And then heating it up into the upper 90s, a spot or two could make a run to 100. Cold front, though, is going to move in on Sunday. Chances of showers and thunderstorms likely, and highs in the 80s. In the 2 News Weather Center, I'm Chief Meteorologist Michael Sager.
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0: 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It's the Afternoon Drive, and today's question of the day, what's the most valuable lesson you've learned from a relationship? You shouldn't have to beg for someone to give you any attention. People tell you who they are. You just got to be listening, and you can't change somebody. And love yourself first, because so many people lose themselves in a relationship, and they get in a bubble. They don't want to step out of it. They don't want to try anything. So be sure to do that and communicate with your partner. Holy cow, lots of folks don't communicate very well. Don't go anywhere. We're going to take a time out. Brooks and Dunn coming up with my next Broken Heart on the Afternoon Drive on Billy Country.
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0: 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That's Hank Jr. All my rowdy friends have settled down. Hey, it's time for me to get out here on your Friday. We'll get together again on Monday, same time, same place, for another edition of the Afternoon Drive. Until then, remember, if you see somebody without a smile, give them a little bit of yours and make your days legendary. Your 2 News weather forecast coming up next, brought to you by Fry Brothers Tree Service. And be sure to catch a Sports Flash, Billy Joe Shaver, Kathy Matea, and Travis Tritt on the way as we move right into the 7 o'clock hour on Billy Country. Have a great weekend. Stay safe, and I'll talk to you on Monday.
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3: The heat will stay with us as we go into the upcoming weekend. We'll see lows on Saturday morning in the mid-70s, and then heating it up into the upper 90s. A spot or two could make a run to 100. Cold front, though, is going to move in on Sunday. Chances of showers and thunderstorms likely, and highs in the 80s. In the 2 News Weather Center, I'm Chief Meteorologist Michael Sager.
4: 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And 1350. NFL football, the Dallas Cowboys continuing to go through work. They are going to host Washington coming up on Sunday. We do have NFL football tonight as week 2 gets underway with Thursday night football. The Bills are going to be at home as they take on the Lions. Going to baseball, the Texas Rangers, they have pulled even with the Houston Astros in the American League West. They are now 500 at 76-76 after they beat the Red Sox yesterday 7-3. Series does continue today. Cody Bradford on the mound for the Rangers. The lefty's looking for his first win. The St. Louis Cardinals, they lose to the San Francisco Giants yesterday 6-5. They end up losing 2 of 3 in that series. The Cardinals taking the day off today. Tomorrow, they will be at home against Washington.
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